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0: 30 before I went player. 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
1: How you coming?
0: I'm fresh from the floor up, nigga. As soon as I walk through the door,
1: what you doing?
0: Told Shredder to pull up, nigga. 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
1: What we doing?
0: Just know it's gonna go up, nigga. 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
0: Just long as I show up, nigga.

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1: Who you with?
0: On the couch with my favorite Santa.
1: Fuck that bitch.
0: I was about to, but you convinced us. 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
0: That's right. Back to the Galaxy Morning Marathon. Peace to the planet and beyond. It's the kid DJ Richie Styles in the building with you straight down to 10 o'clock. I'm not here with myself, though. I'm here with,
6: You know what?
0: You know what?
6: Is that, what? Like, what do you mean?
0: Is that your new name? You know what?
6: Could you do the proper introduction? Thank you.
0: You want an introduction?
6: Yeah.
0: Well, I'm here with, for this morning.
6: I'm waiting.
0: Tony Q in the building with
6: Thank
0: me, man.
6: You.
0: Straight
6: Thank
0: down
6: you.
0: To that 10 Thank o'clock you. Hour. Rocking with you straight down and up and side and left and right and round and round. On this Friday day. Yeah, man. Big Friday energy in the building. Yes. Loads. Jam-packed loads show here for you. I got some Shakira coming through right now featuring Burna Boy. But first, we got Mary is up first, though. All right? Top of the morning, baby. I'm feeling energized this morning for some reason. Top of the morning, too.
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0: That's right. Your number one station for hip-hop and R&B. Richie Styles, Tony Q in the building. Good morning. Good morning. Good morning. Buen dia. Guten Morgen. Konnichiwa. What else, Tony? What else?
1: You said buen dia already, right?
0: Buenos dias.
1: Buenos dias. Yeah, I think you hit them all.
0: Buenas tardes.
1: Goedemorgen.
0: Goedemorgen. Yes. Of course, hey man, you already know it's your expats in the building, which is straight down to that 10 o'clock vibe. You're wondering why? Why is this guy speaking English? Because I speak English, goddammit.

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1: It is your number one station in the morning time. Richard Styles and Tony Q. Man, oh man, oh man, Cat Nuff came through just now with that Hit Me Up featuring Shavante and Clint and Jean. But first, though, let me see what I got. Let me see right now, though. I got some Kellys coming through with Trick Me. But first, Kalani featuring Usher with You Never. Huh? Shoulda Never. Shoulda Never, Tony. Shoulda Never!
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1: National days are a wonderful way to celebrate and reflect on the unique identity and history. What are we celebrating today? These are the Galaxy Morning Marathon National Days.
0: That's right, let's get into our national days for this morning. Top of the morning, T-Man. It is the fourth day of the month, September. September. Hey, man, it's National Wildlife Day. Hey, Tony, I got a story for you, but I'm not going to waste time telling it right now, else it'll get too far. But if you do want to hear the story, Tony, and of course, for those of you that are listening, hey, man, hit me up. 085-029, 4x2. We could talk about this story in a little bit. But right now, though, it's Bring Your Manager to Work Day. Why would I bring my manager to work, bro? That would mean that I would have to drive to go get Boss B. Nah, Boss B, bro, take the bus. Tony, would you go get your manager?
2: Nah, he lives too far.
0: So you gotta take the bus for you too?
2: Yeah, he had to. If he was closer, then sure, maybe. But nah, he lives too far. Take the way.
0: Damn, son. Hey, man, eat an extra dessert day. Now, see, this I could do every day, Tony. Eat an extra dessert day. Yes, sir. I like this national day. This resonates with me. It is also National Food Bank Day. So, yeah, man. Tony, when was the last time you had a food bank?
2: When was the last time I had a food what?
0: Bank. So, like, you know, you donated things in your cabinet to like the homeless, and you know.
2: Oh yeah, yeah, we do it all the time in my neighborhood. All
0: right, well there you go. Tony, can you doodle? Are you a doodler?
2: Yes.
0: A couple days ago, I was in Switzerland, dude. And there was just this nice looking lady. I don't know the lady from Hell to Well, but she was just sitting in the park and just doodling everybody.
2: I don't do that.
0: In the park.
2: I don't doodle like that. I just make little hearts and flowers on a piece of paper when I'm bored.
0: So you're a hearts and flowers doodler?
2: More or less. Don't you doodle?
0: I haven't done it in a long time.
2: Okay.
0: When I was younger, I used to sit in my room and just try to draw everything that was in my path. And sometimes it came out. That's why I almost thought I was supposed to be a, what you call this guy? What you call this architect? I thought I was going to be an architect when I was younger. I thought that's what I wanted to do. However, here I am now, being a radio host. Completely left.
2: Total different path, yes.
0: Completely left. I'm completely drawn into the entertainment world where I'm standing on a stage DJing or hosting or just, you know, talking about Tony Q's dry ass hair. Golly. Tony, can I sponsor you some grease? Lotion.
2: Excuse you?
0: Yo, if looks could kill, I swear to God, man, I would be already dead. This girl, she just cut me up in so many different pieces, bro. Hey, but Tony, yeah, man, those were your national days for you this morning, all right? You got carried away there, buddy. But all right, hey, man, we got some more hits and more bangers coming your way. And by hits and bangers, what we got? We got some little Dirk in the mix. We also got some Russian in here. We also got some Blazing Fire featuring a Tribal Kush with a Moshmet Party. All right? Man, shout out to everybody in Brussels right now. Antwerp, wherever you at. Hey, Ibiza. Good morning to you. It's Richard Styles. It's Tony Q. This is the Morning Marathon.
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Touching a leap. Touching a leap. Touching

0: Big hits, big bangers. Hey, man, somebody, shout out to you, Karen. 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Well, Tony, do you want to hear the story first and foremost?
1: Go ahead.
0: Well, hey.
1: So, story time. We're getting a story time on a Friday.
0: Yeah. It was a little bit of a twisted story, funny story,

0: Nice little piece of sandwich. By the way, shout out to that sandwich maker out there. It was somebody that made this for me. It was like really good sandwich. Like, wow, yum, yum, yum, yum, yum. 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But okay, it had nothing to do with the sandwich. What I'm trying to tell you is, I'm walking and pieces of my sandwich starts to break apart because, I was walking fast. You know how that goes. Clumsy walker. It walks, you know. And pieces of the sandwich starts to drop on the floor, dude. And, you know, they say when you're walking, you could leave a trail of breadcrumbs.
1: Yeah, apparently you can, yes.
0: Well, this happened to me, dude. So, like, one, two.

0: different foxes, dude. Attacking me. 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In London. In Brixton.
1: I still can't. I'm still...
0: You're still processing the fact that I said foxes?
1: Yeah, like in the city?
0: Wildlife. No. This was not. This was out in the sticks.
1: Okay.
0: So this was out in the sticks in Brixton. So I'm staying, first of all, in this kind of an area where there's no taxis or nothing could drive to it. So I gotta walk like a little 7 minutes path to get out into like the open and where cars can come. And yeah, let's just say my ass had to run. The first nearest car that I found, I had to jump onto it, man. Cause bro, these foxes hounded me, bro. Like, oh,

0: Getting in at work on time is hard enough.
1: So hard.
0: And with Richie and Tony on your radio,
2: show me what you got.
0: You never get out of that car.

0: for ya.
1: And now, another hour loaded with stars and bangers. Here are Richie and Tony, waking you up in the Galaxy Morning Marathon.
0: That's right, wakey, wakey, baby, eggs and bakey. Couple in after your 7 o'clock. Richie Styles and Tony Q in the building. It is a Friday, so yes, yes, Rapunzel, that thing, let your hair down. Go out and celebrate. And, have a good time. I was about to say a whole different word there, but I think my mouth stopped my brain from doing it, you know? You ever had that type of moment?
2: Mm-hmm.
0: Well, hey, that just happened to me. Let's just say I got some Peel It coming up for you. I also got some Tupac Shakur featuring Casey and JoJo with How Do You Want It? Take you back to that year, 1996. It's Galaxy in the Morning time. Yes, it's the Morning Marathon.

0: 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I tell you what, let's get into our wacky facts right now.
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2: It is your wacky facts. Today is the 4th of September. Which, by the way, is technically National Beyonce Day. I don't know if you know. But September 4th, certain birds can sleep while flying by allowing one half of their brain to rest at a time. That is wild. So they're flying and they're sleeping at the same time. Could you imagine? Maybe that's why they poop on you and they don't even know what they're doing. Squirrels start hiding food for winter around this time, and they can forget some of their hiding places, accidentally helping plants spread. So they're basically planting seeds as they go because they're storing their food for themselves, but forgetting them. So therefore, you know, starting forests at the same time. And last but not least, deer begin preparing for their autumn mating season, and male deer can become extremely territorial, so that happens. But yeah, so this is your wacky facts for today. It is September 4th.
0: That part right there, man, just go ahead and wacky the facts with it, Tony. Because
2: okay,
0: you talked about birds sleeping while pooping.
2: They're sleeping while flying.
0: I wonder how that works. Like,
2: it takes the other half of their brain to rest at a time.
0: Do they like put it on autopilot and just, you know?
2: I guess.
0: I'm just gonna glide this way and see where I end up, where the wind blows me.
2: I guess.
0: Sounds about wild, super wild. Hey, you know what? What I got for you, Tony? I got some Latmezina on the way. We also got some Nicki Minaj in here with Pills and Portions. One of my favorite Nicki Minaj songs, by the way. So look out for that. I believe this song low-key resonated with my life at some point. But first, Young Money coming through featuring Gucci Mane with Steady Mobbin'. All right, good morning. This is Galaxy.

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Clip long as a Pringles can. 4-5 Desert Eagle on me. You think I'm an Eagles fan? Tony Brush, the sniper rifle.

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0: That's right, your number one station every day, all day, man. We loading them up. Chief Keef is on the way with I Don't Like. Yes, sir, look out for that one. We also got some Gunna featuring Chris Brown, Chris Breezy, with the WGFT, the remix one. Hold on, it's loaded.
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0: With Richie and Tony in the morning. 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

0: Your number one station for hip hop and R&B every day, all day. Richie South, Tony Q in the building. Hey man, I got some Kid Ink with Holiday featuring Chris Brown. We also got some Fantasy coming through. But first, how's about we hit you with that Pongo?
1: Break it down.
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0: Man, you're the one station for hip hop and R&B in the morning time. 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
3: So our sleaze this morning, we are talking Joe Budden says DJ Academics can fight Roc Nation, but he's staying out of it. So apparently this is a battle that I didn't see coming. Joe Budden just gave us one of the most honest explanations for why you don't pick certain battles. If you've ever been following hip-hop lately, you know DJ Academics has been going hard at Roc Nation. And he has been questioning Roc Nation's influence, talking about the company's alleged involvement in different situations surrounding artists, and recently even claimed he was swatted while discussing a story involving Roc Nation's executive Desiree Perez. Now, whether you believe his theories or not, Joe Budden is watching. The topic came up during one of Joe Budden's podcasts, and Joe actually gave Academics some credit. He basically acknowledged that Academics deserves respect for being willing to say things publicly that other people might be too scared to touch, but then he explained why he personally isn't jumping into the fight. And honestly, his reasoning makes perfect sense. Joe basically said he doesn't like creating enemies with people who have enough resources to potentially make his life miserable every single day. So in other words, Academic, you go ahead, I'm good over here. And I can't even blame him, because to be fair, Joe has a point. Joe has been in this business long enough to know that not every argument is worth having, and you can disagree with somebody, you can criticize an artist, and you can have an opinion, but sometimes getting into full-on war with major entertainment company, that's a different level of commitment that I also would not do. So I totally get why Joe is like, yeah, nah, I'm not engaging. But he's also not necessarily saying Academics is wrong. So yeah, he's playing the fence with this one, actually. He says, and I quote, "I admire that you have the courage to do it, but I don't have the desire to sign up for the consequences." So, which is a really, really good thing to say. I'm not gonna lie. I admire that you have the courage to do it, but I don't have the desire to sign up for the consequences. That's really honest, if you really think about it. So he's like, mind your business, keep your peace, and you know, keep his podcast running. But that's it. Ain't no smoke for him, is what he's basically saying. And that is a sleaze for today. So Joe Budden is like, yeah, I don't want smoke. Academics, you have at it. But hey, he ain't wrong. So yeah, that's it. That's it for today.
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1: All fun and jokes aside, nigga, I need them nines double entendres, nigga. 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I need that feeling when you was handing out them grills, nigga. I need that feeling when you was handing out them sneakers, nigga. When you had everybody

0: That's right. You know the vibe. You know the energy. What's up with it, baby?
1: Hey, you.
2: Yes, you.
1: Stop with what you're doing. Take that toothbrush out of your mouth. Tell everyone to shut up for a little while.
2: Turn up that volume all to the max.
1: And guess the lyric.
3: 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It's just a song.
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5: The lyric this morning, you already know how we do guess the lyric, right? I give you the lyric, you guess it. If you know it and you have the right answer, you could tell us the name of the song that this lyric appears in. But so the lyric this morning is, really with that for real, you just talking. So the lyric, I say it again. Really with that for real, you just talking.
0: Really?
5: With that for real.
0: With that for real?
5: You just talking.
0: You just talking.
5: That's the lyric.
0: I'm just ad-libbing.
5: That part.
0: Hey man, go ahead and guess those lyrics. If you know the lyrics, 085-029, 4x2. Yes, go ahead and make your most guess. Or if not, just hold on, man. We got it for you. Future is on the way, California Girl, featuring himself. But first, though, in vogue with My Lovin', all right? Take you back to that 1992 year. Good morning.
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0: That's right, your number one station every day, all day, boy. It's Galaxy, let's load them up, let's load them up. More hits, more bangers coming up in a little bit, but before we get to them hits and bangers, hey, Tony!
1: Yes, Richie?
0: You was talking about guessing them lyrics, right?
1: I was talking about guessing the lyrics. So, okay, I hit you with the lyrics before, and you have to guess the song, right? So the lyrics this morning was, really, with that for real, you just talking. Any ideas?
0: No. No, no ideas.
1: Okay, so the song is Drop by Yo Gotti.
0: There you go.
1: So really, with that for real, you just talking. That's part of Yo Gotti's song, Drop. That's the lyric. Those are the bars in that song.
0: There you go. There you go.
1: Are you a fan of the song?
0: You know what? Mm-mm. I'm a fan of Yo Gotti, man. I like Yo Gotti.
1: Okay, but you didn't convince nobody. You know what?
0: I'm a fan of Yo Gotti, period. He does some really dope stuff. And then you got the baby in there too. And the baby's definitely one of them guys I thought to myself, it's a problem, period.
1: That's true.
0: It's a problem, period. But all right, let's get to it, man. More hits, more bangers coming your way. Of course, look out for that. We also got some rubbers happening also. That's by our Phoenix. Wow, I just got a tongue twister there happening. But also look out for some RS6 distinct, all right? It's Galaxy in the Morning. More hits, more bangers coming.
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1: Yeah,
0: this is
1: 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Bang, bang, bang, and hip hop. This is where the biggest stars come to play.

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0: Top of the morning to you. Let's go, baby. Let's go. Let's load them up, man. SWV with Always On My Mind. Drake is also in here, too, with Too Hard for the Radio. Let's go. Let's play. 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

Hip Hop and R&B in the morning time. Richard Styles, Tony Q. False Basic is on the way. Yes, sir, yes, sir, yes, sir, with a ding. But for Olivia Dean with a Man I Need. That's coming up in a little bit, all right? It's your number one station for hip hop and R&B with the vibes that don't quit.

0: That's right, it's Tony Q, it's Richie Styles in the building straight down to 10 o'clock on this Friday, day. And guess what, girls, guys, them, they, you.
1: Things that happened on this day.
2: Things that happened on this day is September 4th, starting with the year 2008. Jim Jones released Pop Champagne. Oh, we pop champagne. I like that song, actually. Featuring Ron Bros and Joel Santana via Columbia and Universal Motown Records. The song served as a lead single from Jones' fourth studio album, Pray for Rain. The song proved to be Jones' second most successful single to date behind his 2006 hit We Fly High. Pop Champagne peaked at number 22 on the U.S. Billboard Hot 100 and number 3 on the U.S. Hot R&B Hip Hop Songs chart. 2015 sees Travis Scott, already known for his mixtape, released his debut album Rodeo, a psychedelic trap record with a guest list that includes Kanye West, Justin Bieber, The Weeknd, Future, and Sway Lee. And last but not least, 2023 sees Diana Ross makes a surprise appearance at Beyoncé's Los Angeles show to wish her a happy 42nd birthday. After singing her hit Love Hangover, Ross leads the crowd in a happy birthday song. And that is all that happened on this day. It is September 4th.
0: Big facts.
2: We pop champagne. Oh,
0: that's what you want to feel? That's what you feel like?
2: That's actually a breather. I haven't heard that song in such a long, long time, though. You remember that song? Of course you know that song. You probably played that one on a playlist a couple times.
0: Of course I remember that song.
2: You said, Swizzy. Of course.
0: Swizzy.
2: Of course I remember that song.
0: That's a Swizz Beatz type vibe.
2: Is it a Swizz Beatz song?
0: Yeah.
2: I did not know that. I mean, I could hear it now.
0: Let's see if it's right. Oh.
2: This beat is fire, though.
0: Jim Jones

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1: 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It's like a cosmic weather forecast, telling you when to bring an umbrella for potential emotional downpours, or sunglasses for days filled with sunny dispositions. 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
2: It is the 4th of September, so if you're born today, you have a fearless approach to life. You may have plenty of common sense, but that doesn't stop you from taking risks when something feels worth pursuing. You're independent, adventurous, and blessed with a rare kind of charisma that naturally attracts people to you. You don't always follow the obvious path, and that's exactly what makes your journey so interesting. Happy birthday to you. You are in company with the Queen, and by the Queen, I mean Queen Bee herself. She is turning 45 years old this morning. Who else is having a birthday today? Is September 4th. Comedian Damon Wayans. Damon Wayans is turning 66 years old this morning. Actor Wes Bentley is turning 48 years old this morning. Another actor, Carlos Ponce, is turning 54. Mark Ronson, the producer, the one who brought us Uptown Funk, he is turning 51 years old this morning. Rapper T9 is 25. Basketball player Elliot Cadeau is turning 22 years old this morning. And last but not least, actress Camila Bordonaba is turning 42 years old. So another year around the sun means another chance to dream bigger, love harder, and create the life you want. So happy birthday from us here at the Morning Marathon. Go and make this year an amazing, amazing one for sure. So, yeah, happy birthday.
0: Happy birthday indeed, man. Make sure you cut your cakes and celebrate to the mess, to the best. Of your abilities, all right? Hey, man, of course, it is a Friday, so you know the weekend has officially started in my eyes, in your eyes, so we definitely just gonna have to do what we gotta do the way we wanna do, because it's your birthday, too, you know what I mean? You know what, Tony, man, I'm feeling like some frenna, all right? Let's get some frenna in here right now. Tribe Called Quest, frenna, where you at, bro? Let's go.
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0: It's Galaxy in the Morning Time, your number one station for hip-hop and R&B, everything, all things. Omalay is on the way, boy. With the waist, we also got some beautiful Gwen Stefani in here with the Holla Back Girl. But Kevin Gates is coming through with a I Don't Get Tired, featuring August Alsina. All right. Good morning. Good morning. Good morning. Good morning.
1: Yeah. Okay. Okay. Spazza with my crew. Richie Styles and Tony Q.
2: I love the swag. I love the style.
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1: 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Morning Marathon. I was

0: crazy, you know?
1: You're number one for hip hop and R&B. Load them up, boy. Jason Derulo is on the way. Dirty Talk. Talk dirty to me. We also got some Jonah Frisch in here featuring Lil Kleina with Don Julio Daddy. I just don't understand how they came up with that name, man. But one of these days, I'm going to ask Jonah Frisch that question.
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0: says Yona.
1: What? I don't understand.
2: 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Let's get to that coffee.
3: 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Insert the coin. 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
4: So our coffee break question, you know, is a trivia question that we ask every day around this time. And you either know the answer. If you do, you let us know. And if you don't, will you learn something today? So our question this morning comes from the song Gangster's Paradise. Now this song samples which Stevie Wonder song?
2: Huh. Interesting.
4: Yes. 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
2: 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If you know, you know. 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All right, it's Galaxy in the Morning Marathon. Richard Styles, Tony Q. Hey, man, rocking out with you.
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That's when I knew that your heart was scarring. Friends to lovers need a part to star in. Like, wait, babe.

0: That's right, you're on the one station every day, all day. 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
1: 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Working while y'all asleep. So you want to be lazy in the morning, huh? This is what you slept through.
0: Yeah, Tony, tell them what they slept through, Tony. Tell them, Tony. Tell them, Tony.
2: They slept through quite a bit. We slept through the Guess the Lyric. We slept through On This Day, some sleaze. We definitely slept through this coffee break question, but I'm going to repeat it anyway. So the coffee break question is Gangsta's Paradise. You know the song from Coolio? It samples which Stevie Wonder song? That was the question. So if you want to know the answer is Pastime Paradise.
0: Pass the Time Paradise.
2: That's Pastime, not Past the Time.
0: Yeah.
2: Are you going to be adding words to my...
0: I added my own little twist there, but...
2: Apparently. You hit the remix on them.
0: The remix.
2: But hey, anyways, it's Friday. It's the weekend. It's starting off. So we're going to get up out of here. Keeping it real, keeping it hip-hop. It is the Morning Marathon with DJ Richie Styles and your girl, Tony Q. Until next time.
0: Next time. Being next week Monday. We back in this place, man. Back in this face. Hey yo. Whatever you got planned this weekend, whatever you're doing this weekend, have a good time doing it, okay? I thought I was gonna be chilling, Tony, but I'm not.

0: Yeah, meet me in the streets of Amsterdam, man. Definitely gonna be turning it up this weekend. Shout out to my guy Kwame on this one. This came through Kwame. All right, Trini Connections. Amen. Amen. Amen. Amen. This was another but another.
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1: Ja, stuur maar door. 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That's it.

0: Bitch, I'm from Memphis. 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I'm that bitch, ho, get like me. You know it's Y-W-R-Big C-M-G.
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Kingdom coming with some drumming and some truth to tell. Water my roots with pails of ginger ale. I'm sick of BBLs, but what the hell? Now there's more ass for these white folks to kiss. Ate them licks and still exist. I flick the bick and smoke a bitch. Intelligence like immigrants. I oversee they ill intent. Don't be a hard rock, be a gem. L told me that I took that in. Became the win. I blew these niggas' minds again, again, again. Go left of how they write us, light us. Selling bleaching cream for skin. All the while black girls are missing 350 a gram for melanin.

Ain't nobody can compare, so niggas beware, cause 8 Hype's running this bitch. Yeah.

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Data, no one can stop us, cause we quick to catch the fever of the flavor. Food, nothing can save ya. You crossed the line, boy, you slip. Nothing to lose, shooting the guilt, cause I'm up in the

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3: 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Hugging my brothers and say that I love them, but I don't swing that way. 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

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I'm triple platinum, and tragedy's happening in two states.

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Fuck that, I show radio announcer to bouncer. Fuck that bitch to all 70,000 pounds of her. From principal to the student body and counselor. 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